0: Alternative Radiophonique.
1: When the city on Mars, it can survive even if the spaceships from Earth stop coming for any reason. It doesn't matter what the reason is, but if they stop coming for any reason, will it die out or will it not? And if there's even one critical ingredient missing, then

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1: It's a lot for us to talk about. 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

I mean, y'all seen Seal, right? 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And I bet like Adele's got to date somebody who works at like AT&T.

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1: 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Yeah, star tenders, run it up. 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
1: 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It'll change your life. Look, from rags to riches. 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
2: I guess I'll try one time. 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
1: You guess. 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

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I just fling them like slingshots and so precise. 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Yeah. 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

0: All right, here come we on. 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
1: come
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0: point.
1: On now.
2: 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What you gonna do?
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0: 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Yo, yo, yo, yo, yo, yo, yo, yo. Black by popular demand. 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
1: Real shit, nigga.
0: Reggie. 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

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So jealous, hate it when I hit the club to get some bitches. Wrote them off, rather see me hit the church and get religious. Who you fooling? I know what you doing. You my contradiction. Remember when you caught that body and still wiggled through that.

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It takes some tough skin just to deal with you. Logical explanation don't exist. 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

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Riding it out without a doubt. We'll be there soon. You dig what I'm talking about? Horseman in the building. Dog Pound in the building. Yeah, buddy. 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

0: Who the GOAT?
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0: Biggest what? Biggest what? Biggest what?
1: Biggest the Super Bowl. 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
2: I'm holding, you holding?
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2: yo,
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0: Nigga damn near a bitch. 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
2: 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Nigga, ready camera, nigga. Tear that ass up. Yeah, huh, he like it.